problem that I can't fix, cause I can do it in the mix. And if your man gives you trouble, just to move out on the double, and you don't let it trouble your brain, cause away goes trouble down the drain. Said away goes trouble down the drain.

0: vale a pena ouvir de novo na Cultura.
1: I know if you could hear me, you would say there are always two sides of the story. You're so right. Here's mine.